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1: Good morning, 6 बज चुके हैं and it is the day जिसका हम सबको इंतजार रहता है. This working week. It's a Friday morning. आज Friday है. क्या plan है over the weekend यार? कुछ अगर amazing सा plan किया हुआ है, let me know. Number है 800-1062 पर. Let's go. This is the perfect way to start your day. It's called the Big Breakfast with me, Sid, all the way till 10 o'clock. Right here on Big 106.2, a part of the Funny Share Network. 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
1: BBC News with Nick Miles. Iran's supreme leader has said President Trump approved the deal to halt their war out of desperation. Mujaba Khamenei said Tehran would not submit if Washington made excessive demands in upcoming negotiations to make the peace permanent. Earlier, the US Vice President J.D. Vance insisted Washington held all the cards in the upcoming talks. Mr. Vance also bluntly criticized Israel, the latest comments by the Trump administration to suggest a growing rift with Washington's longtime ally. Addressing Israeli critics of the Iran deal, he warned Donald Trump was the only head of state sympathetic to their country. Venezuelan officials say representatives of the interim president, Delcy Rodriguez, have met a member of the opposition for the first time in almost 3 years. The US said it welcomed the meeting. Almost 100 rebel fighters have laid down their weapons in southern Colombia as part of a deal with left-wing president Gustavo Petro. The move comes 3 days ahead of a presidential runoff election. Counting is underway in one of Britain's most consequential by-elections since the Second World War. If Andy Burnham from the Governum Labour Party wins the special election in Makerfield, he's expected to call a leadership contest against the embattled Prime Minister Keir Starmer. Defence officials in Niger say 2 civilians and 11 soldiers were killed in a jihadist attack on the main international airport in the capital, Niamey. They said the attackers were repelled. The former US President Barack Obama has said the country was founded on the principle that there will be no kings during the opening of his presidential center in Chicago. He used his speech to praise democracy, calling on citizens to resist division. And at the World Cup, co-host Canada have thrashed Qatar 6-0 with Jonathan David scoring a hat-trick in Vancouver. And that is the latest BBC News.
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0: Forget coffee, chai. He has got your morning kick. UAE's number one way to rise and shine. 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
4: Good morning, it's past 7 a.m. on this Friday ki subah, 19th of June. This is the perfect way to start your day. It's called The Big Breakfast with me, Sid. There is a massive new gym in town and it is absolutely for free at a location that is very familiar to all of us. All of that and much more coming up in this hour of the show, including a chance for you to walk away with 2 open movie tickets in the Big Bollywood Quiz. Saath mein, the one and only Kriti Sanon ke saath hum log baat karne wale hain past 9 o'clock on the show that's called The Big Breakfast right here on Big 106.2, a part of the Funny Share Network.
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10: Morning at 7:13 on the clock on this Friday. It's been 19th of June. Nice and sunny and hot start to this Friday. It's 33 degrees Celsius right now. Humidity at just 54%. Winds blowing at 8 kilometers per hour. Highs of 38 right now. Lows of 32 degrees Celsius.
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0: Yep, well, just a bit of research on why films release on Fridays makes a lot of business sense, right? Because Friday is the day when it's the last day of the working week. Uske baad, then, you know, if you want to kind of test or try out ke kya hai, just a bit of a flavor, a teaser, a marketing of that film happens on the first day. And then you can take full advantage of the weekend when people have time. And once they've done that word of mouth publicity, uske baad jaakar cinema halls mein dekhne ka din hota hai. Aaj, of course, Cocktail 2 ka din hai. And in just about an hour and a half from 9 a.m. onwards, just going to be a dedicated are to me and Kriti Sanon. That's it. Kriti Sanon ke saath jo interview maine kiya wo aapko sunaunga past 9 a.m. Cocktail 2 promises to be a very fresh, you know, take on modern romance. It stars Shahid Kapoor, Kriti Sanon, Rashmika Mandanna, and isko likha Love Ranjan ne. Now here's the thing, the previous Cocktail starring Saif Ali Khan, Dina Penty and company and Deepika Padukone, usme the writer was Imtiaz Ali. This time also, a famous writer has written it, but a writer's ka sensibilities are very, very different from the director, Homi Adajania. So it's going to be a very, very interesting cocktail of sorts between North and West. Like, you know, Homi Adajania has got a very, you know, foreign locations kind of a vibe. And Love Ranjan is the exact opposite. Ke, matlab, total desi vibes banda deta hai. So that is going to be a very, very interesting film to watch out for. Aaj release ho rahi hai 10 baje. तकरीबन ढाई घंटे में पहला शो होने वाला है. सो फर्स्ट डे फर्स्ट शो अगर आप देखना चाहते हैं 10 AM इज वेन इन द UAE यू विल फाइंड दैट शो. 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
1: BBC News with Nick Miles. Iran's supreme leader has said President Trump approved the deal to halt their war out of desperation. Mujaba Khamenei said Tehran would not submit if Washington made excessive demands in upcoming negotiations to make the peace permanent. Earlier, the US Vice President, J.D. Vance, insisted Washington held all the cards in the upcoming talks. Mr. Vance also bluntly criticised Israel, the latest comments by the Trump administration to suggest a growing rift with Washington's longtime ally. Addressing Israeli critics of the Iran deal, he warned Donald Trump was the only head of state sympathetic to their country. Venezuelan officials say representatives of the interim president, Delcy Rodriguez, have met a member of the opposition for the first time in almost 3 years. The US said it welcomed the meeting. Almost 100 rebel fighters have laid down their weapons in southern Colombia as part of a deal with left-wing President Gustavo Petro. The move comes 3 days ahead of a presidential runoff election. Counting is underway in one of Britain's most consequential by-elections since the Second World War. If Andy Burnham from the Governum Labour Party wins the special election in Makerfield, he's expected to call a leadership contest against the embattled Prime Minister Keir Starmer. Defence officials in Niger say 2 civilians and 11 soldiers were killed in a jihadist attack on the main international airport in the capital, Niamey. They said the attackers were repelled. The former US President Barack Obama has said the country was founded on the principle that there will be no kings during the opening of his presidential center in Chicago. He used his speech to praise democracy, calling on citizens to resist division. And at the World Cup, co-host Canada have thrashed Qatar 6-0 with Jonathan David scoring a hat-trick in Vancouver. And that is the latest BBC News.
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0: Forget coffee, chai. He has got your morning kick. UAE's number one way to rise and shine. 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
4: Good morning. बस कुछ घंटे और काम पर उसके बाद तो भाई 2 दिन of relaxation weekend. Is a weekend about relaxation for you? 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What's your opinion? Koi amazing sa plan banaya hua hai? Share it with me. 800-1062. But what's the plan for this hour of the show? The big Bollywood quiz is coming up. Is ghante mein chance for you to get your hands on 2 open movie tickets. Keep it locked to Big 106.2, a part of the Fun Asia Network.

0: Some amazing news coming up from the world of music. Grammy Awards ka to naam suna hi hoga aapne. It's the Oscars of music.
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0: Ek particular trend itna zyada viral ho gaya. Matlab viral is also an understatement for this particular trend. I'm talking about K-pop. You obviously, you know some people in your friend circle, in your family who are like big K-pop, read BTS fans. And Grammy ne kaha, yaar, बहुत हो गया, बस बहुत हो गया, we have to do something about it. So they've added, all thanks to this new trend of the, and they don't just call themselves fans, right? They call themselves army. So all thanks to this amazing trend se bhi upar wali cheez, they've introduced a new best Asian pop category. Kya baat hai yaar, best Asian pop music performance recognized K-pop, J-pop, C-pop. क्या होता है भाई ये? अच्छा, J for Japanese, C for Chinese. Probably recordings that feature meaningful use of one or more Asian languages. That's what it says officially. तो मतलब people have mixed thoughts about this. People are saying कि यार ये क्या जरूरत है? Why can't you just keep it in the general category? Why do you have to actually segregate and make a new category? Because when you do that, then you do that on the face of it, लगता है कि यार नहीं नहीं, this is like इज्जत नवाज रहे हैं. But when you look closely, is this like you know, kind of making a differentiation between what is general, what is not a general, make a, tumhe tum ek alag category banayega hum tumhare liye, usme tum jeetega. And yeah, I mean, what do you think? I think I'm going to put up a poll question on this. Yeah, kya lagta hai aapko? Do you think that it is you know, a thing of pride that there is an Asian pop category in the Grammys, or do you think ki nahi yaar, matlab dam hai to compete karke dikhao? Let the worries fade away. Competing with the box office is going to be Cocktail 2, Valla. Preetam Chakrabarti ka music, of course. And aap jante hain, just about 45 minutes from now, what is that special thing that's going to happen on the show? Kriti Sanon is going to be on the show for one full hour. Keep it locked to The Big Breakfast with me. Say

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7: 8:29 on the clock on this Friday ki subah. Traffic wahi usual jagahon par hai, no major surprises. 311 E11 heading south going towards Dubai from Sharjah, 5 se 7 minute ki der. 611 par going towards Alavir heading south on Beirut Street. Also D62 par aapko halka bulka traffic milega. 44 Al Khail Road par the usual again going towards the Business Bay from D3 and a bit at Alkuz 4th also. Then 311 and 44 ka junction at JBT is a bit busy, and DLC Dubai South heading north also you'll find 3 se 4 minute ki der.
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0: Morning, it's 8:44 on the clock, and let's take a look at the road. सबसे पहले in Abu Dhabi, the capital. Everything is smooth flowing. कोई वहाँ पर चिंता की बात नहीं है. चलते हैं दुबई शारजा की ओर. There is a bit of congestion at JBT वाला 44311 का जो junction है. And then 61 आज ऐसा street में थोड़ा बहुत traffic going towards Barsha police station from JVC, JBT. As you get out of Dubai Hills Mall on Umm Sikkim Street, also a bit of traffic you'll find going towards Mall of the Emirates. First Al Khair Street as usual in Al Khuz 3rd and 1st ke beech mein aapko traffic milega in both directions heading north and south. Then there's a bit of an incident being reported at Sheikh Zayed Road heading south and D92 par bhi aapko Al Wasl Street par around Safa area milega thoda bahut congestion. 44 par Al Khair Road going towards Business Bay also you'll find 3 se 4 minute ki der.
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1: BBC News with Nick Miles. Iran's supreme leader has said President Trump approved the deal to halt their war out of desperation. Mujahid Khamenei said Tehran would not submit if Washington made excessive demands in upcoming negotiations to make the peace permanent. Earlier, the US Vice President, J.D. Vance, insisted Washington held all the cards in the upcoming talks. Mr. Vance also bluntly criticised Israel, the latest comments by the Trump administration to suggest a growing rift with Washington's longtime ally. Addressing Israeli critics of the Iran deal, he warned Donald Trump was the only head of state sympathetic to their country. Venezuelan officials say representatives of the interim president, Delcy Rodriguez, have met a member of the opposition for the first time in almost 3 years. The US said it welcomed the meeting. Almost 100 rebel fighters have laid down their weapons in southern Colombia as part of a deal with left-wing president Gustavo Petro. The move comes 3 days ahead of a presidential runoff election. Counting is underway in one of Britain's most consequential by-elections since the Second World War. If Andy Burnham from the Governum Labour Party wins the special election in Makerfield, he's expected to call a leadership contest against the embattled Prime Minister Keir Starmer. Defence officials in Niger say 2 civilians and 11 soldiers were killed in a jihadist attack on the main international airport in the capital, Niamey. They said the attackers were repelled. The former US President Barack Obama has said the country was founded on the principle that there will be no kings during the opening of his presidential center in Chicago. He used his speech to praise democracy, calling on citizens to resist division. And at the World Cup, co-host Canada have thrashed Qatar 6-0 with Jonathan David scoring a hat-trick in Vancouver. And that is the latest BBC News.
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0: Forget coffee, chai. He has got your morning kick. UAE's number one way to rise and shine. 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
4: Good morning, welcome to the Kriti Sanon and Sid show, because that's what's going to happen in this hour of the show. This is The Big Breakfast with me, Sid, and all this hour, we're going to talk to the wonderful Kriti Sanon about, is she going to be a bit nervous? Today is when Cocktail 2 hits the cinema halls. That's your weekend plan right there. So inside sauce about the making of Cocktail 2, the smash hit music that's topping charts everywhere. There's so much to talk about. So keep it locked to Big 106.2, a part of the Fun Asia Network.

0: An absolute treat in store for all of you film fans, because this entire hour, the final hour of The Big Breakfast, is dedicated to the one and only Kriti Sanon in conversation with us.
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0: All right, this is Sid from Big 106.2, the beat of Bollywood, and we've got the one and only Kriti Sanon with me. Hi and welcome, how are you doing?
2: I'm good. How are you doing in the heat of Dubai?
0: My heart is racing, of course. I mean, you don't have to ask somebody who's doing an interview of Kriti Sanon. And I'm sure that aapke dil ki dhadkane bhi bahut tez ho rahi hongi, because, you know, as the release date of Cocktail 2 is coming closer, I'm sure lots of fast heartbeats and butterflies in the tummy. How are you feeling right now?
2: Yeah. I'm feeling it now that it's about to release, and very, very excited. Too excited to see the response of people, you know, to the trailer. The trailer has been trending in so many countries. It's got 100 million views all over, you know, all platforms. The songs are doing really well. People are loving whatever they've seen. And I think, you know, when I did this film, I felt like it was such a fresh film, and a film on friendship and love and this kind of a vibe we haven't seen for a very long time. So even I was like, oh, I want to watch this film. So I think that's the vibe that I'm getting from people, which is really exciting.
0: We just got to know that. I mean, it's the trailer. You mentioned the trailer of Cocktail 2. It's number one trending in 8 countries in the world, including the UAE. So congratulations.
2: Thank you so much.
0: So coming to the film, your character, tell us something about your character, about Ali, and how you prepared for it.
2: Well, Ali is probably the most liberated, free-spirited, absolutely non-judging character, you know, who lives her life on her own terms completely. And she has one really rare quality. Like, most of us kind of live in the past or the future. I myself am an overthinker. But she lives in today. She lives in every moment. And she's someone who, like, doesn't want to have any regrets. She's not bound by the right and wrong of what society teaches us to believe. So I think she just lives every moment even, you know, more. Like, she kind of, if she'll meet you, she'll give all the love that she has in that one moment.
0: She's spontaneous, that way. She doesn't, like, think too much.
2: Yeah, she's very magnetic as a person. She's not someone who's, you know, ever trying to get attention. She's not.
0: Yeah.
2: She just has it and she knows it. And if she doesn't have it, she doesn't care about it. So
0: very Kriti Sanon, huh?
2: Not at all, actually. You know, she walks into a room and kind of owns it, and she doesn't really care about what people are thinking, what she should do, not do.
0: Because, you know, the kind of right roles that you've picked up, especially in the recent past, it kind of is very Ali, right? You've done such a range of roles, right from Mimi to all of these different roles that you've been doing. So it seems like, you know, you're like caution to the wind, and whatever I like, I'm going to do that. So what is the process? Aisa lagta hai ki agar Kriti ne koi film ke liye haan ki hai, to wo definitely achhi script hogi. So tell us something about that. How do you kind of pick a role?
2: I mean, सबका हमेशा अच्छा तो नहीं होता है, बट कोशिश होती है कि अच्छी फिल्म हो. बट आई थिंक फॉर मी, आई गेट ड्रॉन टू डिफरेंट काइंड ऑफ रोल्स, डिफरेंट जॉनर्स, यू नो. सो फॉर एग्जांपल, व्हेन आई हैड डन तेरे इश्क में, आई थिंक इट वाज सच एन इमोशनली इंटेंस रोल फॉर मी एंड अ फिल्म. Like, I had poured in everything that I had emotionally, and I don't think
0: it seemed that way. It seemed that way. It was.
2: Yeah, and I don't think I had any more to pour into another intense role.
0: Yeah.
2: So when Cocktail came my way, I was feeling it. I was like, this is what I want to do now.
0: Yeah.
2: Because I need a shift. I need a change. As an actor also, I think you need to kind of preserve yourself and choose different things. A, you don't want to get boring.
0: Yeah.
2: You don't want to get bored yourself, you know. So, and you need to find a new challenge every time.
0: Yeah.
2: So I think for me, that is what excites me. Something that I haven't done before. Something that, you know, kind of scares me, that, oh, I don't know how I'm going to pull it off. I think that is what is exciting as an actor.
0: Yeah, I think I heard somewhere also that you said that, you know, I needed like a real vacation. I need to kind of do something which is a lot of fun with the cast and the crew, that, you know, is like a party that's happening on the sets. And is that what Cocktail 2 kind of brought to you?
2: Yeah, it does look like a party, but filmmaking is not a party at all.
0: Yeah.
2: So every film is, you know, a lot of hard work of a lot of people that goes in. So no, it wasn't a party, but the movie is like a party. And I think for me, the character was someone who was just so free and so, like, you know, fun to kind of play. Yeah. That I think that kind of also comes somewhere in your personality, you know, during that time. So because I was doing something so intense that this was like a breath of fresh air. And I think in the places that we shot, the locations, you know, I haven't done something like this at all in my whole filmography. So it was new for me. Homie, the way he captures visuals, the way he, you know, kind of plays with the scenes that are written by Lavranjan. Hmm. I think Homie and Lavranjan are the main cocktail of this film.
0: Homie and Love Ranjania, Homie Rajania, difficult to pronounce, is the director of this film, and Love Ranjan is the writer of Cocktail 2, hitting cinema halls today. Aaj is going to be first day, first show of Cocktail 2, and itni baat hui about the music that is breaking, it's topping charts everywhere. Let's listen to Bandhu 2.0, the most popular song from Cocktail 1. Iska part 2 is out. Pritham Chakrabarti ka music once again. Here it is. We're going to be back in conversation with Kriti Sanon very shortly. This is The Big Breakfast with me, Sid. Good morning.

And this summer we are your best sakhas, your best friends, because this summer I have a big surprise planned for you. And starts next week. 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
1: Big 106.2, but this is Sid, and I'm in conversation with Kriti Sanon. We have to talk about the music, which is fabulous, and I have to actually refer to my phone because there is so much that is happening in the world of Mashuka. It is the trending song on Insta. Every content creator across categories is using it. There are dance workshops that are happening on Mashuka. It's closing in on 2 lakh reels, and it's only been a couple of weeks since the release. It's charting, of course, everywhere. Spotify, it's at number 72 in the daily top 200, number 43 in Apple Music, number 39 in Shazam India, top 200. I can go on and on.
2: It's all charts.
1: It's like all over the world, all charts. So how does that feel?
2: It feels amazing. Yeah, honestly, when we had started shooting, we had heard like a few songs, a little bit here and there. And Mashuka was always my favorite. Hmm. And I was like, I love this track.
1: Yeah.
2: I felt it was a very fresh sound. I loved the word Mashuka. I loved that it had a bit of a Sicilian vibe considering we were shooting in Sicily.
1: Yeah.
2: So, you know, it a part of it feels Italian. There's also Italian in it. So that, I think, just makes it very unique, you know. And today I feel like we hear so much music that we always crave for some fresh sound, you know, that kind of doesn't feel like another song. Right. And I think Mashuka's been my favorite. I'm so happy people are loving it.
1: Absolutely. Mashuka is a chart buster, and so is Jab Talak. I mean, the groove on that and the rhythm of that song is also amazing. All of our listeners can't have enough of it. And whenever we have a request, people are just like, Jab Talak laga do, Jab Talak laga do. And so we hope that kafi time talak ye aapka jo romance with our audiences chale. When we come back, we're going to talk about Shahid Kapoor and Kriti Sanon ki amazing chemistry, amazing partnership. Stick around. This is Big 106.2.

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1: This is Big 106.2 and the one and only Kriti Sanon is with me on the phone line. And we're talking about Cocktail 2 that we cannot wait for. And of course, a partnership that we just cannot have enough of. That is Shahid Kapoor and Kriti Sanon. Tell us about Shahid Kapoor. Of course, you know, like we were saying the last time you were here, you know, promoting TB Moj. We were on stage. So, Shahid Kapoor aur aapke saath, you know...
2: Sorry? You all come up with
1: it. Yeah, TB Moj. Nobody calls it Teri Baaton. It's too... TB Moj. TB Moj it is. So, we love the music. We love your chemistry with Shahid. So, tell us something about how that experience was.
2: It was amazing. And this time, it was lovely to be a human being with him and not a robot. Wasn't my admin anymore. I wasn't listening to him anymore.
1: Yeah.
2: So, I think that
1: big
2: was
1: change.
2: A lot of fun. And yeah, and I feel like Sifra was such a different character. You know, she was kind of structured. Too structured, in fact. And Ali is the complete opposite. She's really free. And she's someone who kind of leads the way. And, you know, lives her life. Lives every moment. And I feel with Shahid, you know, I was always kind of craving to improvise with him. Because he's... that actor that kind of flows in a scene. And I got to do that in this film. So, and I think, and I always have felt from Teri Baaton Mein, from TV Moj, that we've got great chemistry without like saying anything also. We're just looking at each other and the chemistry is there. And I think that is what comes even more alive with Kunal and Ali.
1: Incredible, incredible. We can't wait for the 19th, you know, when the film will release. And you know what? One message for all of your fans here in the UAE who also, like me, cannot wait for Cocktail 2 to come out. What is that one thing that you'd like to say to our fans here?
2: I just want to say that if you're someone who believes in friendship and love and the complications of it, and you just want to have a great time and watch these beautifully chaotic, messy characters come alive, watch us in Cocktail 2. Releasing 18 June here?
1: 18 June, 19th, subah 10 baje, abhi, matlab, around 18 minutes from now is going to be the first show. So thank you so much for speaking to us. That is the one and only Kriti Sanon in conversation with me on Big 106.2. Chalo, sunte hain ek aur smash it song from the smash it album Cocktail 2 se. This is Tujhko.

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3: It's been a very well-behaved morning when it comes to the traffic in the UAE. Shuruaat karte hain Abu Dhabi se. Abhi bhi there's no congestion at all. So fantastic start to the day. Chalte hain Dubai Sharjah ki aur 44 Al Khail Road par going towards Business Bay from D3 aapko milegi 4 se 5 minute ki der. There's also 311 E11 heading south going towards Dubai from Sharjah. Yahan par aapko milegi 4 se 5 minute ki der, nothing major. At D62 also the usual 3-4 minute ka stoppage time right outside Madina Mall. And then there's a bit of south moving traffic as you cross Oasis Mall on E11 as well. Yahan par bhi going towards Bushagara. Expect a 3 se 4 minute ki der.
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1: BBC News with Nick Miles. Iran's supreme leader has said President Trump approved the deal to halt their war out of desperation. Mujaba Khamenei said Tehran would not submit if Washington made excessive demands in upcoming negotiations to make the peace permanent. Earlier, the US Vice President J.D. Vance insisted Washington held all the cards in the upcoming talks. Mr. Vance also bluntly criticized Israel, the latest comments by the Trump administration to suggest a growing rift with Washington's longtime ally. Addressing Israeli critics of the Iran deal, he warned Donald Trump was the only head of state sympathetic to their country. Venezuelan officials say representatives of the interim president, Delcy Rodriguez, have met a member of the opposition for the first time in almost 3 years. The US said it welcomed the meeting. Almost 100 rebel fighters have laid down their weapons in southern Colombia as part of a deal with left-wing president Gustavo Petro. The move comes 3 days ahead of a presidential runoff election. Counting is underway in one of Britain's most consequential by-elections since the Second World War. If Andy Burnham from the Governum Labour Party wins the special election in Makerfield, he's expected to call a leadership contest against the embattled Prime Minister Keir Starmer. Defence officials in Niger say 2 civilians and 11 soldiers were killed in a jihadist attack on the main international airport in the capital, Niamey. They said the attackers were repelled. The former US President Barack Obama has said the country was founded on the principle that there will be no kings during the opening of his presidential center in Chicago. He used his speech to praise democracy, calling on citizens to resist division. And at the World Cup, co-host Canada have thrashed Qatar 6-0 with Jonathan David scoring a hat-trick in Vancouver. And that is the latest BBC News.
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0: When the clock strikes sass, she walks in. 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
3: Hanji, hello, hello, good morning. Channel 4 on the Big Clock, Zohra ke saath right here on Big 106.2. This is the beat of Bollywood. We're a part of Funisha Network. I am back after a almost medium chutti hai. Choti chutti nahi thi, ek do din ke liye nahi gayi thi. I was out for a good 4-5 days, which is a decently long chutti. But yes, I'm back and I'm very, very well refreshed. I think that's what everyone feels, right? Is time pe, especially is garmi mein, when you even get those 4-5 days off and you're able to travel somewhere abroad and come back, ekdam se aap refresh feel kar rahe hote ho ki you needed that break. And I think I was in that same mind space. I desperately needed that break. Jo mujhe mila, Maldives jaakar aayi hoon main. And you know what, better than Maldives, wahan pe jao and just switch off. Like I was just having this discussion with someone ki wahan pe aap bas baithe rehte ho, right? Aap bas chill kar rahe ho. And if you're someone who just cannot sit, आपको कॉन्स्टेंटली कुछ करना होता है, यू आर ऑलवेज ऑन द रन, देन दैट प्लेस इज नॉट फॉर यू. बट इफ यू फील लाइक यू वर्कड आउट टू मच ओवर हियर, यू आर एग्जॉस्टेड एंड यू 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What is more comfortable? That is something we're going to go into in this hour. Let's kickstart with Sharara Dhurandhar Se on the Big Mix.

0: 106.2 The Beat of Bollywood. 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
2: 10:19 on the Big Clock. Hanji, Zohra ke saath on the Big Mix. I am back after my choti si chutti. Maldives gayi thi, bade maze karke aayi hoon. That is the kind of place where you just go to relax. Literally aur kuch nahi karna hota. Usually aapki chuttiyan alag alag type ki hoti hai, right? One chutti you plan as such ki aapko jana hai, aapko explore karna hai. You know, you're Dora the Explorer. Zohra the Explorer main ban chuki hoon. Some places you just want to go for excursions and adventure activities and all of that. But some places you book just to go and switch off. Completely switch off over there. Cut off with everything that you were doing yahan pe apni, you know, busy life mein. 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This is that kind of leave for me. 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I've had this conversation with multiple people and a lot of them have actually said this to me. Now, I don't know if this is an unpopular opinion या फिर ये सिर्फ मुझे ऐसे लगता है, but I feel like for me, it's the opposite. 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I find hotel and resort beds absolutely comfortable. 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I have to sit and think of things. I have to scroll on my phone for an hour. I have to think about my future goals. I have to think about my loan installment, next installment कब pay करना है, नहीं करना है. उसके बाद मुझे 2 घंटे बाद नींद आती, but वहाँ पे I can doze off in 5 minutes because it is so comfortable. So my question to you is this: do you also find hotel and resort beds more comfortable than your own home space? Or do you feel like नहीं यार, आप छुट्टी जितनी भी मना लो, जितना भी enjoy कर लो, नींद बढ़िया आपको सिर्फ घर आकर ही मिलती है. What do you think? Call me 800-1062 पे. In the meantime, Jazzy B keeping you company with Dil Lutaya right here on Big 106.2. This is the beat of Bollywood. Good morning, 10:22 on the Big Clock.

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1: BBC News with Nick Miles. Iran's supreme leader has said President Trump approved the deal to halt their war out of desperation. Mujaba Khamenei said Tehran would not submit if Washington made excessive demands in upcoming negotiations to make the peace permanent. Earlier, the US Vice President, J.D. Vance, insisted Washington held all the cards in the upcoming talks. Mr. Vance also bluntly criticised Israel, the latest comments by the Trump administration to suggest a growing rift with Washington's longtime ally. Addressing Israeli critics of the Iran deal, he warned Donald Trump was the only head of state sympathetic to their country. Venezuelan officials say representatives of the interim president, Delcy Rodriguez, have met a member of the opposition for the first time in almost 3 years. The US said it welcomed the meeting. Almost 100 rebel fighters have laid down their weapons in southern Colombia as part of a deal with left-wing president Gustavo Petro. The move comes 3 days ahead of a presidential runoff election. Counting is underway in one of Britain's most consequential by-elections since the Second World War. If Andy Burnham from the Governum Labour Party wins the special election in Makerfield, he's expected to call a leadership contest against the embattled Prime Minister Keir Starmer. Defence officials in Niger say 2 civilians and 11 soldiers were killed in a jihadist attack on the main international airport in the capital, Niamey. They said the attackers were repelled. The former US President Barack Obama has said the country was founded on the principle that there will be no kings during the opening of his presidential center in Chicago. He used his speech to praise democracy, calling on citizens to resist division. And at the World Cup, co-host Canada have thrashed Qatar 6-0 with Jonathan David scoring a hat-trick in Vancouver. And that is the latest BBC News.
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0: When the clock strikes sass, she walks in. 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
3: Good morning, it's 11:03 on the Big Clock. This is The Big Mix with me, Zohra. Until 2, I am back after my chutti and I know I sound extremely enthusiastic and, you know, refreshed, which I am. Any chutti does that to you, right? Aapka mind, body, soul, sab kuch jo hai, wo recharge sa ho jata and you come back much fresher. But at the same time, you're obviously feeling that hangover, that vacation hangover, which I'm feeling miserably right now. And imagine, just when I'm feeling all that, ye sare articles mere samne aate hai. The article reads, study shows that going to work before 10 a.m. is literally torture for your mind and body. Very good study. We are definitely going to read about this study. More on that in just a bit. This hour, let's kickstart with this one. From the movie Param Sundari, Pardesiya Gaane Ka Naam. Beautifully sung. Sonu Nigam ki awaaz on the lead. Right here on Big 106.2. This is The Beat of Bollywood. 11:04. You're with me, Zohra.

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1: BBC News with Moira Alderson. Negotiations between Iran and the United States due to start in Switzerland have been delayed. The White House said the Vice President, J.D. Vance, had pulled out of a planned trip to meet Iranian negotiators. No reason was given, but Lebanese media, linked to Hezbollah, reported the delay was because of continuing Israeli airstrikes on southern Lebanon. The health ministry in Beirut says airstrikes overnight have killed 18 people and wounded 33. The Israeli military has confirmed that four soldiers, including a lieutenant colonel, were killed in a Hezbollah attack in southern Lebanon. In Britain, the Labour mayor of Manchester, Andy Burnham, has won a seat in Parliament, clearing a path for him to challenge the Prime Minister, Keir Starmer, for his job. Mr. Burnham scored a decisive win in the Makerfield by-election over the candidate from the Anti-Immigration Reform Party. A report has suggested that Britain's economy is 6% smaller than it would have been if the UK hadn't left the European Union. It blamed uncertainty after the vote and the increase in trade barriers. Ukrainian officials say Russian attacks on the city of Sumy have killed two people. Five people, including three children, were injured in bombing in neighbouring Kharkiv. The United States has praised rare talks between representatives of Venezuela's interim president, Delcy Rodriguez, and the country's long marginalised opposition. It's the first such meeting in 3 years. Donald Trump's $14 million cleanup of the Lincoln Memorial Reflecting Pool in Washington has hit a further setback. Not only has algae turned it green, the US media say rips have now been spotted in the surface sealant. And Mexico have become the first team to make it through to the knockout stages of the World Cup. The co-hosts beat South Korea 1-0 in Guadalajara. That's the latest world news from the BBC.
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0: When the clock strikes sass, she walks in. 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
3: 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And the very next thing that appears on my Insta feed is the exact same thing जिसके बारे में मैंने सोचा. ये क्या sorcery है? I will never understand. But this is a topic I wanted to discuss because the headline of that post read, "When did the world lose its beauty?" मतलब things back then used to be so intricate, so finely detailed, so beautiful, and अब सब कुछ एकदम simplistic और sleek हो चुका है. And slowly, slowly, it is losing its beauty. What am I exactly talking about? Let's get into that in just a bit right here on Big 106.2. This is the beat of Bollywood. Yogi.

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0: 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Missed your morning buzz? Yes or no?
2: One and only Kriti Sanon is with me on the phone line, and we're talking about Cocktail 2 that we cannot wait for. Tell us something about how that experience was.
3: It was amazing, and this time it was lovely to be a human being with him and not a robot. With Shahid, you know, I was always kind of craving to improvise with him because he's that actor that kind of flows in a scene. And I got to do that in this film. So we've got great chemistry without like saying anything also. We're just looking at each other and the chemistry is there. And I think that is what comes even more alive with Kunal and Ali.
2: You know what? One message for all of your fans here in the UAE who also, like me, cannot wait for Cocktail 2 to come out. What is that one thing that you'd like to say?
3: I just want to say that if you're someone who believes in friendship and love and the complications of it, and you just want to have a great time and watch these beautifully chaotic, messy characters come alive, I hope you like it.
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1: बिग 106.2 द बीट ऑफ बॉलीवुड द बिग मिक्स brought to you by insurancemarket.ae for the best insurance deals in the UAE. 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Yes or no?
2: One and only Kriti Sanon is with me on the phone line, and we're talking about Cocktail 2 that we cannot wait for. Tell us something about how that experience was.
3: It was amazing, and this time it was lovely to be a human being with him and not a robot. With Shahid, you know, I was always kind of craving to improvise with him because he's that actor that kind of flows in a scene. And I got to do that in this film. So we've got great chemistry without like saying anything also. We're just looking at each other and the chemistry is there. And I think that is what comes even more alive with Kunal and Ali.
2: You know what? One message for all of your fans here in the UAE who also, like me, cannot wait for Cocktail 2 to come out. What is that one thing that you'd like to say?
3: I just want to say that if you're someone who believes in friendship and love and the complications of it, and you just want to have a great time and watch these beautifully chaotic, messy characters come alive, I hope you like it.
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5: Not so bad on the roads right now. Traffic ahal filhal, E311 Sheikh Mohammed bin Zayed Road. Light traffic, Warka 1 ke aas paas aapko milega. Heading towards Murrif City Center. 2 se 3 minute ka wahan par delay. Thoda sa light traffic aapko mil jayega D83 Rabat Street pe. Wahan pe 5 se 6 minute ka delay. Festival City ke paas. Light traffic on D85 Banya Street as well. Moderate traffic hai, in fact, about a 7 to 8 minute delay on that road. At Train Center 1 ke aas paas aapko thoda sa traffic mil sakta hai. Wahan par bhi 7 minute ka delay. Any other traffic update, you can let me know 4305 pe.
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This is the beat of Bollywood. In the last hour, the most fun bit for you, because I'm going to talk about how you can win the ultimate staycation for your family. अगर stay के आप desperately crave कर रहे थे कि यार एक break की जरूरत है, लेकिन इतनी लंबी छुट्टी नहीं मिल रही कि बाहर travel कराए, but एक छोटे से stay के पे जाकर आना है, so that you also can feel एकदम refreshed जैसे मैं होकर आई हूँ Maldives से. Then this is your chance. We have a very big surprise for you, the ultimate stake, how you can win that for your family. We'll get into that in the next hour. You're with me, Zohra. 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
1: BBC News with Moira Alderson. Negotiations between Iran and the United States due to start in Switzerland have been delayed. The White House said the Vice President, J.D. Vance, had pulled out of a planned trip to meet Iranian negotiators. No reason was given, but Lebanese media, linked to Hezbollah, reported the delay was because of continuing Israeli airstrikes on southern Lebanon. The health ministry in Beirut says airstrikes overnight have killed 18 people and wounded 33. The Israeli military has confirmed that four soldiers, including a lieutenant colonel, were killed in a Hezbollah attack in southern Lebanon. In Britain, the Labour mayor of Manchester, Andy Burnham, has won a seat in Parliament, clearing a path for him to challenge the Prime Minister, Keir Starmer, for his job. Mr. Burnham scored a decisive win in the Makerfield by-election over the candidate from the Anti-Immigration Reform Party. A report has suggested that Britain's economy is 6% smaller than it would have been if the UK hadn't left the European Union. It blamed uncertainty after the vote and the increase in trade barriers. Ukrainian officials say Russian attacks on the city of Sumy have killed two people. Five people, including three children, were injured in bombing in neighbouring Kharkiv. The United States has praised rare talks between representatives of Venezuela's interim president, Delcy Rodriguez, and the country's long marginalised opposition. It's the first such meeting in 3 years. Donald Trump's $14 million cleanup of the Lincoln Memorial reflecting pool in Washington has hit a further setback. Not only has algae turned it green, the US media say rips have now been spotted in the surface sealant. And Mexico have become the first team to make it through to the knockout stages of the World Cup. The co-hosts beat South Korea 1-0 in Guadalajara. That's the latest world news from the BBC.
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0: When the clock strikes sass, she walks in. 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
3: I love this country for all the right reasons, yaar. Jab kuch bhi hota hai, anything that, you know, sets you back and you feel like, yaar, you know, dar sa lag raha hai, tab, you know, this country is always bounced back stronger. And it's such a proud feeling sometimes, you know, to read these headlines and feel like, wow, yaar, ab kuch naya achieve kar liya. And that's exactly what's happened. Ek toh, number one, the news, obviously, you've already heard about that, the social media ban on underage, you know, teenagers and children, which is a very, very smart move. But uske alawa, the UAE has now also achieved and set two new Guinness World Records. ये कौन से records हैं? इसके बारे में हम बात करेंगे. But let's kickstart the air. दिलजीत दोसांझ की आवाज़. Naina is coming up first along with Badshah right here on Big 106.2. This is the beat of Bollywood. एक बज के 3 minute. You're with me, Zohra. Good afternoon.

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2: हां जी, गुड आफ्टरनून. ज़ोहरा के साथ राइट हियर ऑन बिग 106.2. दिस इज द बीट ऑफ बॉलीवुड. यू नो आई कीप यू कंपनी एक और घंटे के लिए ऑल द वे अंटिल 2. फिलहाल हम बात कर रहे हैं अबाउट द यूएई दैट हैज यू नो अचीव्ड न्यू हाइट्स. यार ऑलवेज ऐसे ही होता रहता है कि यूएई इज doing things that just makes you proud of being part of this country. And abhi bhi maine aise pad liya that we have just set 2 new Guinness records. Uske alawa, I really have to talk about this kyunki I was on chutti and by the time I came back, I finally read that, ye announce hua hai that there's going to be a social media ban on, anyone under the age of 15, which is, I think, amazing because kuch din pehle hi maine ye bola tha about another country that had done the same thing, set an age limit for children under the age, I don't remember which age and which country, but they had done this and they were the first. I feel like this is good. It is picking on, right? Slowly, people are realizing now ki social media is not for everyone and not everyone should be on the platform, especially kids. We need to be preserving the innocence of children and I think this is a very, very good move. But uske alawa, do aur records hue hain that UAE has set, jiske baare mein baat karungi in just a bit. But let's continue with good music. Here, Yo-Yo Honey Singh is coming up next. Gaane ka naam Aadat, right here on The Big Mix with me, Zohra.

0: The collab we absolutely didn't see coming. Yo, Honey Singh and AP Dhillo with Adith right here on Big 106.2. The beat of Bollywood. Filhal, we're talking about what the UAE has now achieved, which is just making all of us very, very proud, right?
1: 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The beat of Bollywood.
0: So I saw this video while I was on my way back to Dubai. Maldives se main aa rahi thi and maine kaha, yaar, what a video to remind me ki yaar, this is where I want to be forever. Even though chutti pe wo dil kar raha hota na ki wapas nahi jana, but then you see something and it just calls you back because it's home. And that's what that video did for me. It was a video with a massive UAE flag, hai na, on a truck. It was mounted on that truck and wo flag ka ek bahut hi cinematic video tha, desert backdrop pe set, and slow motion mein wo flag you see, massive huge flag, right? That is a new record, a new world record that we've set basically. Global headlines, of course, we've secured the Guinness World Record for the world's largest flag, right? Mounted on a vehicle, which is basically 430 square meter. Iska aapne agar video nahi dekha, maybe you can go check it out on YouTube. But it is the largest banner ever lifted by a vehicle mounted pole. That is the record that's been set. And it is a beautiful video. Just see that and wo aapko pride wali feeling aayegi definitely video dekhkar. Uske alawa, I was just talking about this, right? I was talking about how art seems to have lost its way over the years. Humne, you know, simplicity ke chakkar mein, grace, elegance, class ke chakkar mein, jo cheezon mein, jo intricate detailing hoti thi, wo sari chhootti ja rahi hai, and basic simplicity is what people are liking these days. So art ke baare mein baat karte hue, this I think makes me proud again, because Fujairah the Emirate has earned another global title for creating the world's longest musical street, which is, you know, in a world where everything is for people, all cringe ki ye kaun karega, wo kaun karega, we have, you know, achieved this title. I think it's great because it's a cultural landmark and it was developed by the Fujairah Fine Arts Academy, and it's, you know, it's been celebrated for its role in enhancing public art and community life, which I think I'm very, very proud of. And I think art should come back in every possible way, whether it's music, whether it's movies, whether it's in the everyday things, whether it's teacup sets. Mujhe nahi chahiye basic white wale sets jo tumhare hisab se classy hai. Mujhe chahiye hand painted stuff, yaar. Bring back art. That is all I'm going to say.
2: Prem bhai,
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1: Yes, that's right. You're with me, Zohra, on The Big Mix. Filhal hum baat kar rahe hain about a big, big surprise that we have for you. Agar aap bhi soch rahe the, aapne meri Instagram stories dekhi aur kaha, yaar, sab log ja rahe hain, pata nahin, chuttiyan mana rahe hain, hume bhi kuch karna chahiye. At least ek achha stay ke to hum deserve karte hi hain. If that is a thought that has crossed your mind, then we have a big surprise for you. Starting next week, we at Big 106.2, we're giving you the ultimate stake. Wo kaise jeet sakte ho aap yaar? The big summer surprises, presenting sponsor Skechers, title sponsor Papa John's, hospitality partner Rixo Al Madrid Russell Khema. This is your chance to win a family staycation at the stunning Rixo Al Madrid in Russell Khema. It is a perfect place to relax and unwind. Yaar, mujhe pata hai ki main abhi chutti se aayi hoon, to us cheez ki kya matlab value hai, especially right now the heat is taking over. You need that much needed break, right? That relaxation period. And that is exactly what you'll get over here. Saath hi saath, you get to make some beautiful memories as well. Chill by the pool, feast on some great food, and beat the heat in style. Plus, this is your chance to win daily prizes as well, worth 500 dirhams, including movie tickets and F&B vouchers. Every single day you have this chance, yeah. Bas kya karna hai? Sunte rehna. Just stay tuned to Big 106.2 and get ready to register. This is Big Summer Surprises, presenting sponsor Skechers, title sponsor Papa John's, hospitality partner Rixo Al Madrid, Russell Khema. And this is starting next week only on Big 106.2. 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
1: BBC News with Moira Alderson. Fighting has continued in Lebanon a day after the US and Iran signed a peace agreement that included an end to the hostilities there. The Lebanese Health Ministry said Israeli strikes in the south overnight killed at least 18 people. Israel said four of its soldiers were killed in combat with the Iranian-backed group Hezbollah. A new round of direct negotiations between the US and Iran that was due to start in Switzerland has been postponed. The White House said the Vice President, J.D. Vance, had delayed his trip as plans had not yet been finalised. Britain's Prime Minister has congratulated the former Mayor of Manchester, Andy Burnham, whose overnight by-election victory gives him the platform he needs to challenge Keir Starmer for his job. Mr. Burnham scored a decisive win in Makerfield over the Anti-Immigration Reform Party. The authorities in areas controlled by Sudan's rapid support forces have suspended operations with the aid group Doctors Without Borders. French prosecutors say the Moroccan football captain Achraf Hakimi will face trial. The alleged offence happened in France in 2023. Hakimi, who plays for Paris Saint-Germain, has consistently denied wrongdoing. Iran's Football Federation is lodging a complaint with FIFA over continuing US entry visa issues for its Football World Cup squad. The team says they were given only a day in the United States to prepare for their opening game against New Zealand and for their next game against Belgium. BBC News.
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3: 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This is the Big Life. Kyun gaya? The Big Life. Already, matlab abhi weekend shuru hua hai and I'm already slurring. Koi baat nahi. 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
3: BBC News with Moira Alderson. Fighting has continued in Lebanon a day after the US and Iran signed a peace agreement that included an end to the hostilities there. The Lebanese Health Ministry said Israeli strikes in the south overnight killed at least 18 people. Israel said four of its soldiers were killed in combat with the Iranian-backed group Hezbollah. A new round of direct negotiations between the US and Iran that was due to start in Switzerland has been postponed. The White House said the Vice President, J.D. Vance, had delayed his trip as plans had not yet been finalised. Britain's Prime Minister has congratulated the former mayor of Manchester, Andy Burnham, whose overnight by-election victory gives him the platform he needs to challenge Keir Starmer for his job. Mr. Burnham scored a decisive win in Makerfield over the Anti-Immigration Reform Party. The authorities in areas controlled by Sudan's rapid support forces have suspended operations with the aid group Doctors Without Borders. French prosecutors say the Moroccan football captain Achraf Hakimi will face trial. The alleged offence happened in France in 2023. Hakimi, who plays for Paris Saint-Germain, has consistently denied wrongdoing. Iran's Football Federation is lodging a complaint with FIFA over continuing US entry visa issues for its Football World Cup squad. The team says they were given only a day in the United States to prepare for their opening game against New Zealand and for their next game against Belgium. BBC News.
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5: Hello, hi, good afternoon to you. Big 106.2 pe aap hain Ujjwal Khanna ke saath into my second hour, which is the team hour. And let's talk about Bhansali today. Kal 27 saal pure hue ek aisi film ko jisne itihas rach diya hai the box office. 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But of course, he wrote the story of this film. 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This is The Big Life, all about Sanjay Leela Bhansali in my theme hour and his cinematic work. 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

0: Such an intense song, such an intense film. Hrithik Roshan, Aishwarya Rai, from the film Guzarish, Big 106.2 pe Sanjay Leela Bhansali special up sun rahe hain. 27 years hue kal hum dil de chuke sanam ko. So I just thought let's talk about him, the cinematic geniuses that he brings on the table. And is film ke baad, like jo gana mein play kar raha hu, is film ke baad, he just got into historical references. He got into historical cinemas, historical dramas.
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0: But this film was the benchmark of taking Bhansali to the pinnacle of direction, and that was Black. Rani Mukherjee, Amitabh Bachchan sir, and saath mein wo jo characters the, side characters, everything, it looked like an English Broadway drama. Aur kya performances nikal kar aaye hain Rani aur Amitabh Bachchan sir ki, and plus this theme music. 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Jab ye launch hua tha, sabko pata chal gaya tha ki this film is something that Indian film industry has never ever created.

0: this was the original soundtrack. 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Until 5, this is The Big Life.
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0: 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Henna Speedy Hair Color, covering the changes in the world and covering changes in your hair right now. 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
1: BBC News with Moira Alderson. Fighting has continued in Lebanon a day after the US and Iran signed a peace agreement that included an end to the hostilities there. The Lebanese Health Ministry said Israeli strikes in the south overnight killed at least 18 people. Israel said four of its soldiers were killed in combat with the Iranian-backed group Hezbollah. A new round of direct negotiations between the US and Iran that was due to start in Switzerland has been postponed. The White House said the Vice President, J.D. Vance, had delayed his trip as plans had not yet been finalised. Britain's Prime Minister has congratulated the former Mayor of Manchester, Andy Burnham, whose overnight by-election victory gives him the platform he needs to challenge Keir Starmer for his job. Mr. Burnham scored a decisive win in Makerfield over the Anti-Immigration Reform Party. The authorities in areas controlled by Sudan's rapid support forces have suspended operations with the aid group Doctors Without Borders. French prosecutors say the Moroccan football captain Achraf Hakimi will face trial. The alleged offence happened in France in 2023. Hakimi, who plays for Paris Saint-Germain, has consistently denied wrongdoing. Iran's Football Federation is lodging a complaint with FIFA over continuing US entry visa issues for its Football World Cup squad. The team says they were given only a day in the United States to prepare for their opening game against New Zealand and for their next game against Belgium. BBC News.
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0: When the afternoon slows down, he speaks of love, life and light. 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
3: Hello, hi, good evening to you. Big 106.2 pe Ujjwal Khanna ke saath yahan pe to final lover of The Big Life. After that classic Bhansali special jo aapne suna thi Mabar mein, we continue with a flurry of songs. And today, since it's Friday, I just thought, let me just up the tempo a bit. थोड़ा सा फ्रेम ऊपर कर देते हैं गानों का. And let me give you some up tempo music, some mixes, and just make it even more happier this weekend. Let's kickstart with the Wo Lamhe aur Lari Chhooti ka ye mix. And of course, there's another more happy news that's coming in just some time. Kyunki agle somvar se you are winning fabulous prizes on Big 106.2. Okay, more on that when I come back.

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8: 4:15, good evening to you. Big 106.2 pe Ujjwal Khanna ke saath hai aap. Temperature right now is about 37 degrees Celsius. Feels like 45 degrees Celsius. Such a mismatch. Whatever the feeling is, it's mutual. We all know it's excruciatingly hot. Bahut garam hai. Toh aap koshish kariye ki please jo drinks hain wo aap drop in karte rahiye. Sip pani peete rahiye. And 4 liters is something that has been told officially by the health sciences. But ha. पानी पीना, that is a compulsion. Rock on, फरहान अख्तर की आवाज में. 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
1: 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Well, mixing your morning routine with some nice mix kind of songs, and what if we mix some extra surprise to that? Ye summer jo chal raha hai, we are giving a big surprise which is planned for you. Starting next week, Big 106.2 is giving you the ultimate staycay. That's right, Big Summer Surprises, presenting sponsor Skechers, title sponsor Papa John's, hospitality partner Rixos Al Merid Ras Al Khaimah. 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
1: BBC News with Moira Alderson. Fighting has continued in Lebanon a day after the US and Iran signed a peace agreement that included an end to the hostilities there. The Lebanese Health Ministry said Israeli strikes in the south overnight killed at least 18 people. Israel said four of its soldiers were killed in combat with the Iranian-backed group Hezbollah. A new round of direct negotiations between the US and Iran that was due to start in Switzerland has been postponed. The White House said the Vice President, J.D. Vance, had delayed his trip as plans had not yet been finalised. Britain's Prime Minister has congratulated the former mayor of Manchester, Andy Burnham, whose overnight by-election victory gives him the platform he needs to challenge Keir Starmer for his job. Mr. Burnham scored a decisive win in Makerfield over the Anti-Immigration Reform Party. The authorities in areas controlled by Sudan's rapid support forces have suspended operations with the aid group Doctors Without Borders. French prosecutors say the Moroccan football captain Achraf Hakimi will face trial. The alleged offence happened in France in 2023. Hakimi, who plays for Paris Saint-Germain, has consistently denied wrongdoing. Iran's Football Federation is lodging a complaint with FIFA over continuing US entry visa issues for its Football World Cup squad. The team says they were given only a day in the United States to prepare for their opening game against New Zealand and for their next game against Belgium. BBC News.
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2: Good evening, Friday ki sham hai. We're bringing in the weekend. Main hoon Mansi. Ye hai Big Thrill and big breaking news ye hai ke saalon se ek stereotype hai that women, especially when we talk about working women, we love to gossip at work, right? And now suddenly kuch nayi researches aayi hain jinhone is theory ko change kar diya hai. Yes, recent organizational studies show that men gossip at work as much as women do. Exactly. Men don't actually call that gossip. When they do it, they call it networking. It's called keeping an ear to the ground. Aur mera personal favorite hai strategic updates. Inke topics hote hain mostly about kiski presentation boss ko achhi lagi, kiski appraisal hone wali hai, kiski salary kitni hai, who holds the power. So basically, it's a map making for the corporate ladder. So now I want to ask you, as a man, do you guys really indulge in gossip at work? And as a woman, tell me, have you worked with men jo office mein utni hi gossip karte hain, utna hi enjoy karte hain gappe marna, gossip karna jitna aap aur main karte hain? 800-1062 is the number to dial. We're also playing the 5 second rule. It's a mazedar game. Aapko milte hain 5 second, main aapko deti hu kuch categories, teen cheeze batani hoti hai 5 second ke andar. I know it sounds very very easy, but itna aasan ye game hai nahi. Agar aapne khelna hai to 800-1062 is the number to dial.

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0: Good evening, this is the Big Thrill of Mansi. 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Filhal, without any TNCs applied, the question today is, ek research mere paas aayi hai jo kehti hai ke men at work enjoy gossip as much as women do. So I want to know your POV. Agar aap khud gossip karte hain being a man at work, mujhe batao kya gossip karte ho aap log. And as a woman, tell me your male colleagues are interested in the tea as much as you are while we are playing the 5-second rule.
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3: All right, patchy traffic at the moment. If you're in Alkuz Industrial Area, ke aaspaas hai, there is slow moving traffic on the Sheikh Mohammed bin Zayed. The 25 to 30 minute delay, Merdif to Mohisna, all the way towards Etihad Mall. Thoda bahut traffic is waqt. If you're in Satwa ke aaspaas hai, there is a 15 se 20 minute ka delay. Also, patchy traffic if you're going towards Production City. Anything else you'd like to report, let me know. 800-1062 par.
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2: I am good. How are you?
1: Good, good, good. And I'm so glad that the first person to call me today is a woman. What do you want to say about this research that says men at work call it networking or probably strategic updates, but basically it's a fancy aesthetic word for gossip.
2: 200% agree. I used to work in HR.
1: Oh, nice.
2: And I used to have the department heads coming to me asking for everything as what happening in different departments.
1: So yeah, men do come to you and ask about kiski salary badh rahi hai, kaun jo hai is baar promote hone wala and all of that, right?
2: They would try to do and what's happening with that situation that was there, what's happening with that performance review, who is getting the mark, yeah. You know, and all of that.
1: So it's just not
2: so
1: us.
2: So we know what we need to prepare for the next quarter and next year and all that.
1: So they have a way of getting involved in the corporate politics, but they don't call it gossip. They call it getting updates. So ye mere office mein bhi hai.
2: Some honest people just call it gossip. I need to know what's happening.
1: I think that's fair. There's nothing more interesting in a workplace than gossip. So I understand that. Best gossip kisne mangi aapse? Like, an example you could give.
2: A lot. There's no one. Like, you know, like there's a lot. Can't think of one.
1: That's no, one, you were very surprised and shocked that, what? Are you really asking me this?
2: No, I can't give you that. The situation, the person would know that it's me.
1: Oh, so it was that juicy.
2: Of course. Oh, I mean,
1: nice.
2: HR, like,
1: you should always
2: people
1: be.
2: People think nothing is going on in HR, but not going on in HR.
1: Of course, HR has all the gossip. HR and finance people, I think you should be very, very friendly with them. They will give you all the information. But I will play the 5-second rule. It's a fun game. You get 5 seconds. I'm going to give you a few categories.
2: Before that, my daughter wants to say hi.
1: Oh.
3: Hi.
1: Hi, my love. How are you?
3: Good.
1: What's your name?
3: Viva.
1: Viva. Where are you going, Viva?
3: Home.
1: Home. Nice. Did she get you something? It's the weekend. Pizza, some chocolates.
2: I don't need to give her. She has what she needs.
1: Next time, mamas won't give the phone to the children when it's me. But yeah. We'll play the 5-second rule. It's a fun game, Kushbu. I think you'll crack it.
2: Okay, let's try. 5-second rule.
4: Oh, yeah.
1: Quickly name 3 movies जिनके टाइटल में हम आता है. हम
2: आपके हैं कौन?
1: Nice.
2: हम सब साथ हैं.
1: Nice.
2: अरे. हम तुम.
1: Not bad. 3 things that are green in color and you can eat.
2: Kiwi, avocado, right.
1: See, I told you she'll crack it within 3 seconds. 3 ice cream flavors which are not strawberry or vanilla.
2: Mango, chocolate.
1: Whoa. And?
2: Passion fruit.
1: 3 Bollywood actors jinka naam A se shuru hota hai with the letter A.
2: Amir Khan.
1: And?
2: Arbaaz Khan. Arjun Khan
1: is not an actor, but time bhi khatam ho gaya tha. 3 things that people don't know about HRs.
2: Their salary. Their performance review. And who is going to be dominating next?
1: 3 things if you could change about your husband.
2: Nothing. He probably is listening right now.
1: But not bad, Kushbu, for the first time. Most of the answers were almost within 5 seconds. But thank you so much for giving us the tea that a lot of men do reach out to the HRs for gossip. So, Kushbu, you have a great weekend. Bye, Viva. Have a good weekend.
2: Bye.
1: Yeah, 5-second rule. आपने खेलना है, एक ही रूल है, कॉल करना है 800-1062 पे. एंड ऑफकोर्स मुझे बताओ आपके ऑफिस में भी क्या बंदे गॉसिप करते हैं कि नहीं करते हैं. एंड इफ यू आर अ गाय लिसनिंग टू मी राइट नाउ, क्या आप गॉसिप करते हैं? आई वांट टू नो.

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1: BBC News with Moira Alderson. Fighting has continued in Lebanon a day after the US and Iran signed a peace agreement that included an end to the hostilities there. The Lebanese Health Ministry said Israeli strikes in the south overnight killed at least 18 people. Israel said four of its soldiers were killed in combat with the Iranian-backed group Hezbollah. A new round of direct negotiations between the US and Iran that was due to start in Switzerland has been postponed. The White House said the Vice President, J.D. Vance, had delayed his trip as plans had not yet been finalised. Britain's Prime Minister has congratulated the former mayor of Manchester, Andy Burnham, whose overnight by-election victory gives him the platform he needs to challenge Keir Starmer for his job. Mr. Burnham scored a decisive win in Makerfield over the Anti-Immigration Reform Party. The authorities in areas controlled by Sudan's Rapid Support Forces have suspended

0: operations with the aid group Doctors Without Borders. French prosecutors say the Moroccan football captain Achraf Hakimi will face trial. The alleged offence happened in France in 2023. Hakimi, who plays for Paris Saint-Germain, has consistently denied wrongdoing. Iran's Football Federation is lodging a complaint with FIFA over continuing US entry visa issues for its Football World Cup squad. The team says they were given only a day in the United States to prepare for their opening game against New Zealand and for their next game against Belgium. BBC News.
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1: Good evening. Yeah, Big Thrill and Mansi. We're getting into the weekend. In fact, this weekend, Sunday, ko is iconic movie ko pure 13 saal ho jayenge. Matlab, aaj bhi ye movie utni hi khas hai har nakam aashik ke liye jitni ye pehle din thi. It is a cult classic. So yes, I am going to talk about the movie. Plus, I'm talking about something very, very serious. If I talk about your workplace, kya aapke office mein bande bhi, men, do they gossip? Kyunki ek research mere paas aayi hai jo kehti hai ke men at work enjoy gossip as much as women do. 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Saath mein we are playing this mazedar game. Aapko milte hain 5 second. Main aapko deti hoon kuch categories. Teen cheeze aapne batani hoti hain 5 second ke andar. It sounds easy, but bahut kam log hain jo 5 second mein jawab de paate hain. 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
7: Missed your morning buzz? 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
8: 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Tell us something about how that experience was.
9: It was amazing, and this time it was lovely to be a human being with him and not a robot. With Shahid, you know, I was always kind of craving to improvise with him because he's that actor that kind of flows in a scene. And I got to do that in this film. So we've got great chemistry without like saying anything also. We're just looking at each other and the chemistry is there. And I think that is what comes even more alive with Kunal and Ali.
8: You know what? One message for all of your fans here in the UAE who also, like me, cannot wait for Cocktail 2 to come out. What is that one thing that you'd like to say?
9: I just want to say that if you're someone who believes in friendship and love and the complications of it, and you just want to have a great time and watch these beautifully chaotic, messy characters come alive, I hope you like it.
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1: 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Good news to start. As always, the UK has lifted its travel warning for the UAE. Australia has downgraded its advisory too, both following this week's US-Iran peace deal. Summer plans are back on. Big metro news too. RTA has revealed Dubai's upcoming Gold Line, 18 stations, 42 kilometers, fully underground. It opens in 2032, serving 1.5 million people. Connects with the Red Line, the Green Line and Etihad Rail. Game changer. And Sharjah is going big. A 750 million dirhams project, 5 bridges and 1 tunnel to ease the Sharjah-Dubai commute. Soft opening in November. Smoother drives ahead. And finally, head to Auto Drive's YouTube channel this weekend and listen in to my exclusive sit-down with Sam Blackburn from Al Masood Automobiles on how the UAE auto industry is navigating one of its most defining moments. Don't miss it.
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7: Alright, slow moving traffic. Avery on the Sheikh Mohammed bin Zayed. Not really bad, but still a 25 to 30 minute delay. There's patchy traffic on the SS Street if you're going towards Motor City. Traffic a bit slow than the usual. Dehras if you're going to a Sharjah Gurair ke paas. In fact, bahut traffic hai. DIFC Business Bay bhi aapko traffic milega. And there is some traffic that I see near Al Quds Industrial Area and on the Jumeirah Road going towards Umm Sukeem. Anything else you'd like to report? Mujhe bataiye 800-1062 par.
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1: BBC News with Moira Alderson. Fighting has continued in Lebanon a day after the US and Iran signed a peace agreement that included an end to the hostilities there. The Lebanese Health Ministry said Israeli strikes in the south overnight killed at least 18 people. Israel said four of its soldiers were killed in combat with the Iranian-backed group Hezbollah. A new round of direct negotiations between the US and Iran that was due to start in Switzerland has been postponed. The White House said the Vice President, J.D. Vance, had delayed his trip as plans had not yet been finalised. Britain's Prime Minister has congratulated the former Mayor of Manchester, Andy Burnham, whose overnight by-election victory gives him the platform he needs to challenge Keir Starmer for his job. Mr. Burnham scored a decisive win in Makerfield over the Anti-Immigration Reform Party. The authorities in areas controlled by Sudan's rapid support forces have suspended operations with the aid group Doctors Without Borders. French prosecutors say the Moroccan football captain Achraf Hakimi will face trial. The alleged offence happened in France in 2023. Hakimi, who plays for Paris Saint-Germain, has consistently denied wrongdoing. Iran's Football Federation is lodging a complaint with FIFA over continuing US entry visa issues for its Football World Cup squad. The team says they were given only a day in the United States to prepare for their opening game against New Zealand and for their next game against Belgium. BBC News.
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5: Alright, traffic a bit patchy still. अगर आप अलकूज इंडस्ट्रियल एरिया के आसपास हैं, इसके अलावा there is slow moving traffic around business bay DIFC if you're taking Sheikh Zayed almost 20 minutes late. Heavy traffic Sikkim 2 on the Jumeirah Road, Dubai Marina से JBR again, it's kind of bumper to bumper at the moment, and also slow moving on the Hester Street if you're going towards JVT. All the way towards Motor City, patchy traffic hai. Anything else you'd like to report, let me know. 800-1062 par.
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0: Great reviews coming in, and after a long time, ऐसी कोई मूवी आई है जिसके सारे गाने OG ओरिजिनल हैं. I am in love with the album Cocktail 2. मूवी आज रिलीज हो चुकी है. In fact, we spoke to the cast. Some great reviews so far coming in. Over the weekend, मेरा प्लान है अपनी गाड़ी लेके जाना और Cocktail 2 देखना. वैसे by the way, अगर आप भी गाड़ी रेंट करना चाहते हैं, just like I have, I've got a fantastic deal for you.
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5: 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There's patchy traffic on the Hesse Street if you're going towards Sports City. Though heavy traffic Motor City की तरफ. There is also some traffic Marina से JBR. Slow moving traffic near MOE and on the Sikkim Road. Anything else you'd like to report, मुझे बताइए 800-1062 पर.
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2: 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The weekend is right here, but the next week is going to be very, very exciting for you. 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
1: Hanji, the weekend is right here. 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
1: And it's your sad time for me now to say bye-bye. I'll see you on Monday. Have a brilliant weekend. Over the weekend, we've got something special for the millennials. It's the Big Millennial Weekend. Every single song you and I grew up listening from early 2000s, aap sunenge Saturday or Sunday ko. Do not forget to follow us on socials, 106.2 Big FM it is. Like I said, if you are planning to go and watch Cocktail 2, we interviewed the cast, so go and check it out. It looks like a fun movie. Bade achhe reviews bhi aa rahe hain. So that is my plan. Main har weekend plan banati hu ki main ye karungi, wo karungi. But main karti kuch nahi hu kyunki mera ghar se nikalne ka man hi nahi karta hai. Meanwhile, agar aap mujhe hello karna chahte hain weekend pe, to Mansi talking it is. I will now see you on Monday. You have a great weekend and stay right here for the best music. Good night. 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